0: in time.
1: 97.8 on your FM dial. You're listening to the funkiest station in the nation. And today we're just modern talking.

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This is Prismatic.

May, I will release a brand new Tiësto single. The track is called Don't Lose Your Head, and it's together with the beautiful vocals from Olivia Sebastianelli. I just played it for you, and I would love to know your thoughts about it. Let me know on socials, at Tiësto. And great to know you're listening to this week's episode of Prismatic by Tiësto. We're going on straight to the next one. E-Lock, Sensu, Your Way.

track has been the great of our live sets, and it's out now, Musical Freedom. Yeno and Wempe, Contra. Before that, Two-Faced, Yarning in the Faster Horses remix, and Keller and Paige Tomlinson, Take Me Back. This is a beautiful track coming out of Musical Freedom soon. Seal, Feather.

We are in the mix in Prismatic by Tiësto with Morty, Private, before that Idemi, Reflections, and Nidia and Brian Carney, back once again. And this is a classic by Tiësto, but remixed by Embry Gomez and Clyde Jacks. Love Comes Again.

Great tunes in the mix here in Prismatic by Tiësto. You just heard Glow All, Robots, Notre Dame, No Rules, Jay Views and Adam 10, Rivers and Homes, We Take, and Tarek and Second City, Take Control. And we're picking up the pace again with the Thrill Seekers, When Darkness Falls.

says everything that we don't. Some people come to escape. Me, I come to feel everything. Welcome to Ibiza.

Prismatic in the mix, and you just heard Mirage, Remember the Future. After that, the great remix done by Cameron Moe and Sigmo remix of Rihanna by Tiësto. And also Billy Gillis and Liam Wilson, Welcome to Ibiza, and Marcel van Houten and Nelson, See the Sun. Time flew by. We're almost at the end of this week's episode of Prismatic by Tiësto. I hope you liked the mix. Let me know on socials or leave a comment on youtube.com/Tiësto, where you can find all the episodes of Prismatic by Tiësto. The last track is from Head High and Shifa, Corazzo.

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0: And we are back. Another episode, Epic Radio, with me, Eric Fritz. Thanks all for tuning in. Really excited about this week's episode. Started this week off with a track that is not released yet. It's a Prida track. I'm going to keep the title of this one secret for a little bit longer because I haven't really decided what I'm going to call it. I'm kind of deciding between two names for it. I played this out a few times and the reaction has always been very, very good. Great to share it here with you guys on Epic Radio as always.
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0: Doing the show from Argentina this week, actually, that's what you need to do sometimes when you're touring. There's not always a studio to sit in, so I'm sitting in my hotel room here in Buenos Aires, playing here tomorrow, super excited. Peru the day after, and then we are on our way back to LA to play Core. I'm gonna stop talking now and I'm gonna go in the mix as always. Slightly longer mix this time around, quite dark. Hope you guys like it. Here we go.

You're listening to Epic Radio with me, Eric Fritz. Coming out of that mix, loads of stuff in there that I love. Probably a few bits in there that you haven't heard before. Just sounded so good on the show. Really love this last track as well. Let me know what you think about the track selection this week. You know, you can always find me in the live section on the YouTube stream. Hit me up on any socials at Eric Fritz. Love to hear your thoughts. I feel these shows, they just pass so quickly. 1 hour is not really enough. So we have one track left. I've seen a lot of comments online and people asking me to play this specific track on the show now that we're back up and running again. And I thought it was a good way of ending the show this week. See if you can guess which one it is. See you guys in 2 weeks. Puss, puss.